rainbow in her dreams so far away. And when she turns to touch it, I kiss her face so softly, and then my merry way

You ask for a glass of beer. She said, hey, bartender, has my Johnny been here? He's my man, but he's done me wrong.

Hi, this is Elvis Presley. I guess the first thing people want to know is why I can't stand still when I'm singing. Some people tap their feet, some people snap their fingers, and some people just sway back and forth. I just sort of do them all together, I guess. Singing rhythm and blues really knocks it out. I watch my audience and listen to them, and I know that we're all getting something out of our system, and none of us knows what it is. The important thing is that we're getting rid of it, and nobody's getting hurt. I suppose you know I've got a lot of cars. People have written about it in the papers, and a lot of them ask me why. Well, when I was driving a truck, every time a big shiny car drove by, it started me sort of daydreaming. I always felt that someday, somehow, something would happen to change everything for me, and I'd daydream about how it would be. The first car I ever bought was the most beautiful car I've ever seen. It was secondhand, but I parked it outside of my hotel the day I got it and sat up all night just looking at it. And the next day, well, the thing caught fire and burned up on the road. In a lot of the mail I get, people ask questions about the kind of things I do and all that sort of stuff. Well, I don't smoke and I don't drink and I love to go to movies. Maybe someday I'm going to have a home and a family of my own and I'm not going to budge from it. I was an only child, but maybe my kids won't be. I suppose this kind of talk raises another question. Am I in love? No. I thought I'd been in love, but I guess I wasn't. It just passed over. I guess I haven't met the girl yet, but I will, and I hope I won't be too long, because I get lonesome sometimes. I get lonesome right in the middle of a crowd, because I've got a feeling that with her, whoever she may be, I won't be lonesome no matter where I am. Well, thanks for letting me talk to you and sort of get things off of my chest. I want to thank all my loyal fans who have watched my performances and in that way became friends of mine. I sure appreciate your listening to my records. I'd like to thank all the disc jockeys for playing them. Bye-bye.

0: Ladies and gentlemen, here we are right now. We're at the backstage at the Robinson Memorial Auditorium, and we're here to try and get a short interview with tonight's attraction, Mr. Elvis Presley. Right now, he's on stage. So far, the numbers that he's done have been Heartbreak Motel, or Heartbreak Hotel, Long Tall Sally, I Was the One, Money Honey, I Got a Woman, Blue Suede Shoes, and he's closing out right now. I think that you can hear just a little bit of the applause. Let's see if we can get it. I don't think it's coming in clear enough, but Elvis Presley will be in his dressing room in just a couple of minutes, and we'll continue then. We'll try to get him over here and try to, as I said a moment ago, try to get him to say a few words into the microphone for you. So we're going to close out right now. We'll be right back as soon as he gets in his dressing room and takes a few minutes rest. So we'll be right back. Well, ladies and gentlemen, we're right now in the dressing room of Elvis Presley. He's just come off stage. Of course, you know some of the most popular questions that people want to be hearing from him, such as favorite movie stars and things like that. So here we go. Here is Elvis Presley now. Elvis, welcome to Little Rock.
1: Thank you very much. It's a pleasure to be here, sir.
0: Well, would you tell the folks your favorite movie star in the female sex?
1: Oh, well, I like a lot of them, but I guess I like Kim Novak.
0: Kim Novak. What about the male sex, though?
1: Well, I liked Brando's acting and James Dean and Richard Widmark. Quite a few of them I like.
0: I noticed in your write-up in Time magazine that you liked football a little bit. Would you tell the folks something about your football experience or just what position that you like to play best?
1: Well, I played in for 2 years. I never made real good at it, but I mean, I enjoyed playing.
0: Well, okay, now what about, what about your favorite recording, Elvis, since you've been in the business, your favorite recording?
1: Well, I guess I would say, I Was the One. I like the song especially, but Heartbreak Hotel I would like because it's outsold any of the rest of them.
0: Well, that's right. I noticed from the Hit Parade magazines and from the record sales throughout the country that Heartbreak Hotel has been right on top for about the past 6 or 7 weeks. Well, would you care to make some comment about Little Rock or something like that?
1: Well, this makes my third visit here.
0: Your third visit. Well, what do you think about the people?
1: Well, it's really wonderful, and especially tonight. I think the crowd is much larger than it's ever been, and the people were more responsive. But every time I've ever come over here, I've had a real nice time and met a lot of real wonderful people.
0: Well, very good, Elvis. Thank you very much. I'm sure that the guys and gals and the people of Little Rock will be thrilled to hear that. Well, what are you going to do on your late show tonight? You going to do any deviation from your first show?
1: No, I'm not. I usually do about the same. I do the songs that I get more requests for, which is the ones I did on the first show.
0: Okay, Elvis, this is sort of off the cuff, but tell me, how does it feel to be right up there on top? I mean, right with the, well, with the best of them, since you are one of that class. How does it feel?
1: Well, as I was telling you earlier, it feels pretty good. It all happened so fast, so I don't know. I'm afraid to wake up. I'm afraid it's liable to be a dream, you know?
0: Okay, folks, that's been Elvis Presley, the star that's been right up on top now for about these past, well, he's been right up there on top for quite a while now. Say, Elvis, before we get away, we'd like to ask you a little bit about your favorite music. What type of music really appeals to you?
1: I like different types. I like rock and roll and hillbilly, pop, some classical. I like a different kind of music. I like any kind if it's good, you know.
0: Well, speaking of rock and roll, what's your opinion on this rock and roll phase that's going through the country right now?
1: Rock and roll has been in for about 5 years. And I'm not going to sit here and say that it's going to last because I don't know. But all I can say is that it's good, the people like it, it's selling. I don't mean mine, I mean rock and roll, but it might change, like years ago when the Charleston was real popular, the vaudeville act, stuff like that. You could have told those people maybe that it was going to die out and they wouldn't have believed you. Mm-hmm. But it's dead now, see. And maybe 4 or 5 years from now, well, rock and roll will be dead.
0: But as far as rock and roll goes, you really like it, huh?
1: As far as rock and roll goes, I really like it. I enjoy doing it. The people have really accepted it great, and it just makes me want to knock myself out to keep giving them something to enjoy.
0: Well, that's fine, Elvis, and I notice you really do knock yourself out. Say, something about your unique style. Where did you get the idea for this?
1: I just landed up on it accidentally, more or less. I, I'm a pretty close follower of religious quartets.
0: Uh-huh.
1: And they do a lot of rockin' river spirituals.
0: Uh-huh.
1: And so that's where I got the idea from, is religious quartets.
0: I see. Well, it's really proving to be a good one for you. I notice the fans really go wild when you start, as the expression goes, cutting loose. Well, what type of girls do you like? I know this is he likes female girls. Well, that's... Well, I notice the music is just going on. It's almost time for you to go back, Elvis. But before you get away, would you tell us just a little bit about your latest release? I understand you had a little bit of plane trouble and everything. Would you tell us just a little bit about that?
1: Oh, well, when I started to... I left Amarillo, Texas, going to Nashville to record this, my latest record. I love you, I need you, I want you. I want you, I love you, whatever it is. Anyway, the plane we were riding ran out of gas, about 6,000 feet up in the air.
0: Uh-huh, then what happened?
1: Oh, the engine just died. Of course, he just happened to get it switched to another, to a spare tank he had.
0: I see. I understand you had a little difficulty in getting started. How many cuts was that you made on your recording? How many different cuts before they found a perfect one?
1: Which recording are you speaking of?
0: Your latest recording, I Need You, I Want You, I Love You.
1: Oh, I recorded about 8 times, 10.
0: About 8? I understood it was something about 27. I don't know what... Just 8 or 9 times before you found a perfect cut. Okay, Elvis, and would you make one closing comment, please?
1: Yes, I sure would. I'd like to tell you that it's a pleasure talking to you, and thank you very much for the spins you're giving me on my records, and thank all the wonderful people that have really, really backed me up.
0: Okay, Elvis, thank you very
1: much. I hope I can keep giving them stuff that they like.
0: Well, Elvis, thank you a lot, and it's been fine talking to you. And, folks, that's been Elvis Presley.

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0: Dee Dee, I need your love. It's all right. That's all right, mama. Any way you want, I want to do.
1: He got here a little late, but he's all tuned up and ready to go, I reckon. Young fella from up Tennessee way, Memphis, Tennessee, to be precise, by the name of Elvis Presley.
0: Well, heard the news. Well, good you're rocking tonight on the Rock Man Rock. Well, I heard the news. There's a good you're rocking tonight. I'm on the home. My baby as tight as I can around tonight. She'll know I'm a mighty, mighty man. I heard the news.
2: There's a good rock at the night.
0: I say meet me in a hurry behind the barn. Don't you be afraid that I'll do you no harm. I want you to bring along my rocking shoes, cause tonight I'm gonna rock away all of the blues. Yes, I heard the news.
2: There's a good rock at the night.

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If I heard the news, there's a good to rock in the night. Play it again.

0: rock, rock, we're gonna rock all our blues away. 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

0: 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I want to play house with you.
1: Well, you may go to college. 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
1: Elvis Presley just walking out on the stage. You can hear bits of applause from the audience. He's fumbling around with the microphone right now. He's giving his cues to the boys. He's winding up his legs. And here he goes with Heartbreak Motel.
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0: 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That's the Elvis Presley recording of...
1: Maybelline, why can't you be true? Oh, Maybelline, why can't you be true? You know, I started back doing the things you used to do. 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I saw Maybelline in a coupe de ville, a Cadillac rolling on an old...

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It done got cloudy and started to rain. I tooted my horn for the passing lane. 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

0: Why can't you be true? Oh, Maybelline, why can't you be true? You done started back doing the things you used to do. The motor cooled down, the heat went down, and that's when I heard that highway sound. Cadillac settin' like a ton of lead, 110 a half a mile ahead. Cadillac looked like it's setting still, and I caught Maybelline at the top of the hill. Maybelline, why can't you be true? Oh, Maybelline, why can't you be true? You done started back doing the things you used to do. You done started back doing the things you used to do.
1: Here's a song.
2: I'm gonna tell him maybe if I

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She says, loving early in the morning just for me. Oh, yeah. She says, loving just for me. Yeah. She loves me so tenderly. I got a woman.

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It's right there now in her home. I got a woman way over town. She's a good to me. Oh, yeah. Say, I got a woman way over town. 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Oh, yeah. Well, she's my baby. Does she understand? I love a man. I got a woman way over town. She's a good to me. Oh, yes. Don't you know she's all right? She's all right, she's all right.

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I finally got my baby about 3:30. 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

0: 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They said you was high class. Well, that was just a lie. You ain't never caught a rabbit. You ain't no friend of mine. You ain't nothing but a hound dog.
1: Ladies and gentlemen, remember this one thing. 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
1: Okay, folks, that was Elvis Presley. Here he comes off the stage. Very good, Elvis.

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There is nothing left to be. You don't have to say you love me, just be close again.

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She said, "Hey, bartender, has my Johnny been here? 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

Hi, this is Elvis Presley. I guess the first thing people want to know is why I can't stand still when I'm singing. Some people tap their feet, some people snap their fingers, and some people just sway back and forth. I just sort of do them all together, I guess. Singing rhythm and blues really knocks it out. I watch my audience and listen to them, and I know that we're all getting something out of our system, and none of us knows what it is. The important thing is that we're getting rid of it, and nobody's getting hurt. I suppose you know I've got a lot of cars. People have written about it in the papers, and a lot of them ask me why. Well, when I was driving a truck, every time a big shiny car drove by, it started me sort of daydreaming. I always felt that someday, somehow, something would happen to change everything for me, and I'd daydream about how it would be. The first car I ever bought was the most beautiful car I've ever seen. It was secondhand, but I parked it outside of my hotel the day I got it and sat up all night just looking at it. And the next day, well, the thing caught fire and burned up on the road. In a lot of the mail I get, people ask questions about the kind of things I do and all that sort of stuff. Well, I don't smoke and I don't drink and I love to go to movies. Maybe someday I'm going to have a home and a family of my own and I'm not going to budge from it. I was an only child, but maybe my kids won't be. I suppose this kind of talk raises another question. Am I in love? No. I thought I'd been in love, but I guess I wasn't. It just passed over. I guess I haven't met the girl yet, but I will, and I hope I won't be too long, because I get lonesome sometimes. I get lonesome right in the middle of a crowd, because I've got a feeling that with her, whoever she may be, I won't be lonesome no matter where I am. Well, thanks for letting me talk to you and sort of get things off of my chest. I want to thank all my loyal fans who have watched my performances and in that way became friends of mine. I sure appreciate your listening to my records. I'd like to thank all the disc jockeys for playing them. Bye-bye.

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1: Well, since my baby left me, I found a new place to dwell. 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

0: Thank you.
1: Then I was on the Ed Sullivan Show, and I did this song here. Excuse me, hold on. This is my message song for the night. You ain't nothing but... You don't know what I'm gonna do yet. Just wait a minute. You ain't never been... You ain't nothing but a... But a...

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1: I hope this suit don't tear up, baby. 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

Thank you. 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Brooklyn, thank you. First of all, Mr. J.D. Sumner and the Stamps Quartet, ladies and gentlemen. The Sweet Inspirations. The little girl who does our high voice singing, her name is Kathy Westmoreland. On lead guitar, James Burton. On rhythm guitar is John Wilkerson. On the drums is Ronnie Tutt. On the Fender bass, Jerry Schiff. The guy that gives me my water and my scarves, his name is Charlie Hodge. On the piano is Glenn Hardin. Our conductor is Joe Grisho. Joe Mayling Orchestra.

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Thank you. Thank you. Thank you very much, ladies and gentlemen. I'd like to tell you that it's really fantastic being back in New York. A really good audience. Thank you. And now that you've had a look at us, I'd like to turn the house lights up and take a look at you. Yeah, nice to see you. 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
0: Colonel.
1: Michelle. Girl.
0: I'm
1: would it be the same?

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1: Oh, hey, Watson.
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0: 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Thank you.
1: Well, I've never been to Spain, but I kind of like the views. 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

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Some people tap their feet, some people snap their fingers, and some people just sway back and forth. I just sort of do them all together, I guess. Singing rhythm and blues really knocks it out. I watch my audience and listen to them, and I know that we're all getting something out of our system, and none of us knows what it is. The important thing is that we're getting rid of it and nobody's getting hurt. I suppose you know I've got a lot of cars. People have written about it in the papers, and a lot of them ask me why. Well, when I was driving a truck, every time a big shiny car drove by, it started me sort of daydreaming. I always felt that someday, somehow, something would happen to change everything for me, and I'd daydream about how it would be. The first car I ever bought was the most beautiful car I've ever seen. It was secondhand, but I parked it outside of my hotel the day I got it and sat up all night just looking at it. And the next day, well, the thing caught fire and burned up on the road. In a lot of the mail I get, people ask questions about the kind of things I do and all that sort of stuff. Well, I don't smoke and I don't drink and I love to go to movies. Maybe someday I'm going to have a home and a family of my own and I'm not going to budge from it. I was an only child, but maybe my kids won't be. I suppose this kind of talk raises another question. Am I in love? No. I thought I'd been in love, but I guess I wasn't. It just passed over. I guess I haven't met the girl yet, but I will, and I hope I won't be too long because I get lonesome sometimes. I get lonesome right in the middle of a crowd. I've got a feeling that with her, whoever she may be, I won't be lonesome no matter where I am. Well, thanks for letting me talk to you and sort of get things off of my chest. I want to thank all my loyal fans who have watched my performances and in that way became friends of mine. I sure appreciate your listening to my records. I'd like to thank all the disc jockeys for playing them. Bye-bye.

0: Ladies and gentlemen, here we are right now. We're the backstage at the Robinson Memorial Auditorium, and we're here to try and get a short interview with tonight's attraction, Mr. Elvis Presley. Right now, he's on stage. So far, the numbers that he's done have been Heartbreak Motel, or Heartbreak Hotel, Long Tall Sally, I Was the One, Money Honey, I Got a Woman, Blue Suede Shoes, and he's closing out right now. I think that you can hear just a little bit of the applause. Let's see if we can get it. I don't think it's coming in clear enough, but Elvis Presley will be in his dressing room in just a couple of minutes, and we'll continue then. We'll try to get him over here and try to, as I said a moment ago, try to get him to say a few words into the microphone for you. So we're going to close out right now. We'll be right back as soon as he gets in his dressing room and takes a few minutes rest. So we'll be right back. Well, ladies and gentlemen, we're right now in the dressing room of Elvis Presley. He's just come off stage. Of course, you know, some of the most popular questions that people want to be hearing from him, such as favorite movie stars and things like that. So here we go. Here is Elvis Presley now. Elvis, welcome to Little Rock.
1: Thank you very much. It's a pleasure to be here, sir.
0: Well, would you tell the folks your favorite movie star in the female sex?
1: Oh, well, I like a lot of them, but I guess I like Kim Novak.
0: Kim Novak. What about the male sex, though?
1: Well, I liked Brando's acting and James Dean and Richard Widmark. Quite a few of them I like.
0: I noticed in your write-up in Time magazine that you liked football a little bit. Would you tell the folks something about your football experience or just what position that you like to play best?
1: Well, I played in for 2 years. I never made real good at it, but I mean, I enjoyed playing.
0: Well, okay, now what about your favorite recording, Elvis, since you've been in the business, your favorite recording?
1: Well, I guess I would say I Was the One. I like the song especially. Uh-huh. But Heartbreak Hotel I would like because it's outsold any of the rest of them.
0: Well, that's right. I noticed from the Hit Parade magazines and from the record sales throughout the country that Heartbreak Hotel has been right on top for about the past 6 or 7 weeks. Well, would you care to make some comment about Little Rock or something like that?
1: Well, this makes my third visit here.
0: Your third visit. Well, what do you think about the people?
1: Well, it's really wonderful, and especially tonight. I think the crowd is much larger than it's ever been, and the people were more responsive. But every time I've ever come over here, I've had a real nice time and met a lot of real wonderful people.
0: Well, very good, Elvis. Thank you very much. I'm sure that the guys and gals and the people of Little Rock will be thrilled to hear that. Well, what are you going to do on your late show tonight? You going to do any deviation from your first show?
1: No, I'm not. I usually do about the same. I do the songs that I get more requests for, which is the ones I did on the first show.
0: Okay, Elvis, this is sort of off the cuff, but tell me, how does it feel to be right up there on top? I mean, right with the, with the best of them, since you are one of that class. How does it feel?
1: Well, as I was telling you earlier, it feels pretty good. It all happened so fast, so I don't know. I'm afraid to wake up. I'm afraid it's liable to be a dream, you know?
0: Mm-hmm. Okay, folks, that's been Elvis Presley, the star that's been right up on top now for about these past, well, he's been right up there on top for quite a while now. Elvis, before we get away, we'd like to ask you a little bit about your favorite music. What type of music really appeals to you?
1: I like different types. I like rock and roll and hillbilly, pop, some classical. I like a different kind of music. I like any kind if it's good, you know.
0: Well, speaking of rock and roll, what's your opinion on this rock and roll phase that's going through the country right now?
1: Rock and roll has been in for about 5 years. And I'm not going to sit here and say that it's going to last because I don't know. But all I can say is that it's good, the people like it, it's selling. I don't mean mine, I mean rock and roll, but it might change, like years ago when the Charleston was real popular, the vaudeville act, stuff like that. You could have told those people maybe that it was going to die out and they wouldn't have believed you.
0: Mm-hmm.
1: But it's dead now, see. And maybe four or five years from now, rock and roll will be dead.
0: But as far as rock and roll goes, you really like it, huh?
1: As far as rock and roll goes, I really like it. I enjoy doing it. The people have really accepted it great, and it just makes me want to knock myself out to keep giving them something to enjoy.
0: Well, that's fine, Elvis, and I notice you really do knock yourself out. Say something about your unique style. Where did you get the idea for this?
1: I just landed up on it accidentally, more or less. I I'm a pretty close follower of religious quartets.
0: Uh-huh.
1: And they do a lot of rocking river spirituals.
0: Uh-huh.
1: And so that's where I got the idea from, is religious quartets.
0: I see. Well, it's really proving to be a good one for you. I notice the fans really go wild when you start, as the expression goes, cutting loose. Well, what type of girls do you like? I know this is very... he likes female girls. Well, that's... Well, I notice the music is just going on. It's almost time for you to go back, Elvis. But before you get away, would you tell us just a little bit about your latest release? I understand you had a little bit of plane trouble and everything. Would you tell us just a little bit about that?
1: Oh, well, when I started to... I left Amarillo, Texas, going to Nashville to record this, my latest record. I love you, I need you, I want you. I want you, I love you, whatever it is. Anyway, the plane we were riding ran out of gas, about 6,000 feet up in the air.
0: Uh-huh, then what happened?
1: Oh, the engine just died. Of course, he just happened to get it switched to another, to a spare tank he had.
0: I see. I understand you had a little difficulty in getting started. How many cuts was that you made on your recording? How many different cuts before they found a perfect one?
1: Which recording are you speaking of?
0: Your latest recording, I Need You, I Want You, I Love You.
1: Oh, I recorded about 8 times, 10.
0: About 8? I understood it was something about 27. I don't know what... Just 8 or 9 times before you found a perfect cut. Okay, Elvis, and would you make one closing comment, please?
1: Yes, I sure would. I'd like to tell you that it's a pleasure talking to you, and thank you very much for the spins you're giving me on my records, and thank all the wonderful people that have really, really backed me up.
0: Okay, Elvis, thank you very
1: much. I hope I can keep giving them stuff that they like.
0: Well, Elvis, thank you a lot, and it's been fine talking to you. And, folks, that's been Elvis Presley.

0: Oh, here's a little song that we always like to do because it's the one that got me on my way in this racket, this rock business.
1: Rock. I know what
0: this
1: it's
0: called. This is the first record I ever made. It goes something like this. What's the matter with you?
2: That ain't on him.
0: Yeah, it is.
2: Then I'll be fine.
0: Yeah, fine.
2: I got it.
0: What's the matter with you? What's the matter with you?
2: Ain't on here either.
0: That'd be fine, Bill. That's all right, mama. That's all right with you. That's all right, mama. Just anyway, do. That's all right. That's all right, mama. Anyway, do. Well, now my mama, she done told me. Papa done told me too. So that girl, you fooling.

0: Sunset, he got here a little late, but he's all tuned up and ready to go, I reckon. Young fella from up Tennessee way, Memphis, Tennessee, to be precise, by the name of Elvis Presley.
1: Well, heard the news. Well, good you're rocking tonight. All right, rock, man, rock. Well, I heard the news. There's a good to rockin' tonight. I'm gonna hold my baby as tight as I can around tonight. She'll know I'm a mighty, mighty man. I heard the news. There's a good to rockin' tonight. I say, meet me in a hurry behind the barn. Don't you be afraid that I do you no harm. I want you to bring along my rocking shoes, cause tonight I'm gonna rock away all of my blues. Just I heard the news. 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

0: gonna rock all our blues away. 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
1: Elvis Presley just walking out on the stage. You can hear bits of applause from the audience. He's fumbling around with the microphone right now. He's giving his cues to the boys. He's winding up his legs. And here he goes with Heartbreak Motel.
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0: 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That's Elvis Presley's recording of Heart.
1: Maybelline, why can't you be true? Oh, Maybelline, why can't you be true? You know, I started back doing the things you used to do. There was a motivating over the hill. I saw Maybelline in a coupe de ville, a Cadillac rolling on an open road.

The Cadillac moved to 104. My Ford got hot and wouldn't do no more. It done got cloudy and started to rain. I tooted my horn for the passing lane. 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I knew that I was doing my motor good. 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Oh, Maybelline, why can't you be true? 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Hit it!

0: You done started back doing the things you used to do. The motor cooled down, the heat went down, and that's when I heard that highway sound. Cadillac settin' like a ton of lead, 110.5 miles ahead. Cadillac looked like it's setting still, and I caught Maybelline at the top of the hill. Maybelline, why can't you be true? Oh, Maybelline, why can't you be true? You done started back doing the things you used to do. You done started back doing the things you used to do.
1: Here's a song. 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

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Oh, yeah. 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

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I got a woman way over town. 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Say, I got a woman way over town. 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Oh, yeah. Well, she's my baby. 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I love a man. I got a woman way over town. She's a good to me. Oh, yes. Don't you know she's all right? 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

0: 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You ain't no friend of mine. You ain't nothing but a hound dog.
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0: 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You ain't no friend of mine.
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First of all, Mr. G.D. Sumner, the Stamps Quartet. The Sweet Inspirations. The little girl with a beautiful high voice is Kathy Westmoreland. And the lead guitar is James Burden. Rhythm guitar, John Wilkerson. On the drums is Ronnie Tutt. On the Fender bass, Jerry Schiff. On the piano is Glenn Harden. The guy that gives me my scarves and sings harmony with me, and his name is Charlie Hodge. Our conductor, ladies and gentlemen, is Mr. Joe Gershaw. Joe Gershaw Orchestra.

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Thank you very much. Thank you very much. Thank you. Thank you.

0: I'm just a big, big, big hunk of love. With
1: thank you very much. Thank you. Thank you very much, ladies and gentlemen. You're really a fantastic audience. And there's a song we did in Blue Hawaii that we did here about 10 years ago. And I'd like to sing it especially for you.
0: Wise men say, only fools, only fools.

0: Thank you. Very good audience. Thank you.
1: Well, I've never been to Spain, but I kind of like the music.

I'm not a king, just a man. Take my hand. We'll make a space in this life that we plan. And he will stay till it's time for you to go. Yes, we're different, worlds apart, we're not the same. We laughed and played at the start, like in a game. Oh Lord, you could have stayed outside my heart, but then you came.